We started off the sounds of Rudy Thomas, Key to the World. In the middle, Bob Andy and One Woman. In the background, Intense, and It's a Pleasure. Returning to the Lovers.

fabulous Maxi and Lover to Lover. Yeah, I've just caught Mary being very, very nosy. But for good reason, honest.

Yeah, if you're doing nothing on August Bank Holiday Monday, that is, I've got the date, 31st of August, I'll be down at the Spread Eagle pub in Rayleigh down there in Essex alongside Tony Matthews of the Exeter of the Navy, Calvin Francis, Exeter of the Royal Green Jackets, no, Logistic Corps, I lie, Tony Herdman, he's a Royal Marine, and myself, ex-RAF, and we're doing a charity gig down there in support of Scotty's Little Soldiers. It's free to enter, just donation on the door. In Rayleigh, August Bank Holiday, and it goes from midday through till 9 o'clock at night. Great if you could come down and join us. Put your fingers in your hands in your pockets, dig deep, and we will be taking card, I'm sure. So that'd be no excuse. From the new Jared Lawson album,

pretty darn good, isn't it, eh? If We Pretend, Where Is the Love? Final track from Dexter Wansel, or in honour of Dexter Wansel. Not one you hear on radio too often. Quite long, almost 10 minutes. This heralds the start of the jazzy stuff, Phil. Here's your warning. 10-minute warning. Theme from The Planets, the Paul Sam Simpson extended mix.

Palmer. It's been a good month for JFSR. We've managed to bring on some new DJs. So if you've not had a chance to listen, listen out for these people. D Cox on a Monday afternoon between the hours of 4 and 6. That was her second show yesterday. We've got Nick Marr with the Groove Selection. He's on a Monday between 10 and 12. Then we've got Mark Chappell. Thursdays, what time's that? 8 o'clock in the evening through till 10 o'clock. That's Mello's old slot. Matt Hellman's In the Groove Time, and that's a Friday from 10 o'clock till midnight. And finally, Rhythm for the Soul, and that's DJ XL, and she's on a Monday as well, 2 o'clock in the afternoon through till 4 in the afternoon. Yep, till then D takes over at 4. So yeah, so 3 new DJs on a Monday, so worth a listen. And DJ XL made her debut yesterday, and it's a very, very nice show. The Mars Rover Curiosity. Anyway, that was Dexter Wansel's theme from The Planets and the Paul Simpson extended mix. And I'm going to ease you into the jazzy stuff with this lovely track.

think of that one, eh? Arthur Verakai. And a track called Bis, B-I-S. You recognise this one as well.

unmistakable sounds of Fantasy, of course, Earth, Wind & Fire, and Dave Valentine, his version. And I almost forgot to play this next track in tribute to Sonny Rollins, who passed away end of last week, I believe it was. So here's a quick JFSR tribute to Sonny Rollins and Harlem Boys.

Sound of Harlem Boys by Sonny Rollins, not Sonny Slit. Oh dear. And I was thinking I've got to get three shows recorded, or two shows recorded, and one live, one next Tuesday, before getting on that plane on the week on Friday morning. So I'm going to do one maybe Thursday night. Mary's leaving me at home, so I think I'm going to lock myself in the studio with a bottle of red wine and see what happens. It should be quite interesting. FSR.co, it's a selection box, and I'm with you only for another 12 minutes or so, maybe less. So I'm going to drag out three quite short tracks if I can. Maybe a bit of the jazzy stuff. Flora Perrin.

Bill Summers and Brazilian Skies, and that's it for this week's show. One more to squeeze in, and I'm not going to get it all in, I don't think, either. Anyway, but many thanks to those who have interacted on Facebook. Thank you for your ears if you listened for 2 hours or even for 2 minutes. I don't care. I just appreciate you being there. Thank you very much. I'm back next Tuesday, 4 p.m. for another selection box, and I hope you'll come and join me. We'll do it slow, well, soulful at the beginning. There'll be some jazzy stuff towards the end. Till next week, everybody, stay safe, take care, and keep locked to JFSR. Leaving with the sound of Talkadja and Shoshanya, or something like that. See ya.

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0: Welcome, welcome to the tougher side of town. Welcome, welcome to Shifting Gears with me, Andy H, here on JFSR.co, the home of jazz, funk and soul. And as far as this show is concerned, a whole lot more than that as well.
1: JFSR.co, worldwide.

say at this time that there were days that I know that I spent more than 20 hours in meditation.

0: an interesting mixture of flavours up top this week instead of the sort of similar format that I normally begin with. Yeah, so a nice mixture of flavours, all fresh or recently released. And we began with a track by GUATX called Latin Ghetto, which samples Marlena Shaw's Woman of the Ghetto live, which of course was also sampled in Saint Germain's Rose Rouge, which is a track that I opened last week's show with, in by pure coincidence, of course, as well. And then second up, Tezeta is the name of the album, T-E-Z-E-T-A, released by Philippe Gordon from Colombia. And he's put out an album, and the track that I featured from it was called Funky Fungi, F-U-N-G-H-I, which is, I think that's Italian for things like mushrooms and stuff like that, if I'm very much mistaken. Third up in this week's show with a track called Keep Me Up, and it was The Broken Mix. It was Nukwa, N-U-K-W-A. Here I go again. I mean, to spell names of artists, tracks and albums, I must try and simplify things one of these weeks. Just do one show where I can actually pronounce everything that I'm playing. Yes. And we followed that up with Street On, S-T-R-E-E-T-O-N, featuring Lucy Sparks and Mife, M-I-F-E, a track called The Waters. And I'm bringing up the rear. Perhaps the easiest one of the lot to say, a track called Soul Control on the album Jazzthetics, released recently by Divorce from New York. So yeah, that pretty much sets the scene for what you're going to get for this week, a nice mixture of flavours. We've got some mellower stuff coming up, lots of funky stuff as well, and some fusion flavours. So a nice mixture of genres and subgenres this week. And as ever, I'm keeping the seat warm for Robbie Collins, who's up next, 10 p.m. UK time, obviously, with I Heard That. Robbie is off to Florence in the early hours of tomorrow morning. I'm not envious at all. And before we proceed with this week's show, some sad news broke, mainly yesterday, although the sad event itself took place on the 31st of May 2026. But it may already have been the 1st of June in certain parts of the world. So RIP, Dexter Wanzel, absolute legend, born 22nd of August 1950, passed away, as we said, 31st of May 2026. Thank you for some absolutely stunning music, and I mean stunning, I'm not holding back there, which for me included an absolutely brilliant slab of jazz funk Evan called Ode Infinitum. So yeah, RIP Dexter, shine on eternally.
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Nice little funky threesome there for you. And that triple began with the Mood Mosaic from the album High on the Groove and the track Angelus. And then it was Curbside Collection, who hail from Brisbane in Australia, with a track called Shivers. And then third up in that sequence, and slightly more jazzier as well as funky, Chicago Soul Jazz Collective from the recently released album No Wind and No Rain. And that track was called The Laughing.

0: Four more tracks from the funkier side of town, and the four-track sequence there began with the album After a Long Night, a brilliant album released by Leonardo Cesari Jazz Combo. The track was called Dark Age. I mean, trying to source a physical copy of that album, but it appears to be digital only, but I absolutely would dearly love that to come out on vinyl. And second in that sequence with a track called Gauloise, G-A-U-L-O-I-S-E, instrumental. There's also a vocal version of the track as well. Yasushi Eid presents the Million Image Orchestra. And then from the album Jazz Brute 0002, it was Jazz Brute, Brute as in the splash it on all splash it on all over variety. Struggling with words tonight. A track was called Echoes of a Spiritual Place, and then bringing up the rear for that sequence. Well, we ended the sequence as we began it seven tracks prior with the album High on the Groove, released by the Mood Mosaic. The track was called Providencia. And again, that would appear to be only a digital release. And again, I would rather like that album to come out in some sort of physical format. Is it really too much to ask in this day and age? Right, before we move on with what will be the second half of this week's show, just a quick reminder of what's occurring. This coming Sunday, 7th of June 2026, between the hours of 5 p.m. and 9:30 p.m. UK time, obviously, because we're in the UK, at the Wheatsheaf Public House for Birmingham Road, Whiskey Sierra 12NA. That's Walsall in the West Midlands. Off the Track, which I think is the fourth one. It's the first Sunday of every month and is rapidly becoming one of the places to be seen at. Hosted by Jordi Ripolles, and guest in this week is a certain Andy Hooton. And I'll be trying to sort of please as many people as I can with a selection of Ritz Recalls, Ballyhigh Bringbacks, Mecca Memories and Chaplin's Choices. Oh yes, hopefully something for everybody. I'll try and cater for all tastes, but you never know. As the saying goes, you can't please all of the people all of the time.
1: 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Jazz Funk Soul Radio, where the magic happens.

0: eclectic selection that is Shifting Gears in full effect with that four-track collection or selection there. Slightly mellower, yeah, a lot mellower in respect of the previous tracks played. But yeah, first up in that sequence, one of only two oldies on this week's show. It was Fruit Distro Collective from an album called Some Kind of Wisdom, released in 2022. And the track was called Love Says I Am Everything. And then fresh out from Erica Tucheri, or is it Tucheri, T-U-C-E-R-I, not entirely sure, as usual, how to pronounce that, but she's a flautist. I've seen her live twice, featuring with Alexander Flood, and had the pleasure of having conversations with her as well. She's got an album coming out later this year, but there's a single released in advance, and it's called Hey Bear, with an exclamation mark, Bear being B-E-A-R. And then Jasmine Myra from the album Where Light Settles, in a track called In an Instance, or In an Instant. And then bringing up the rear for that four-track selection from an album called Simulacra, which a couple of weeks ago I absolutely could not pronounce, Eric DeMuro, and a track called Railroad. I can't even say the word railroad. Railroad Ties. There you go. That was a challenge, as ever. And, well, we're into the just going up to the last quarter of this week's show, so stay with us. Robbie Collins up next, 10 p.m. UK time with I Heard That. And don't forget, Off the Track this coming Sunday, 5 p.m. to 9:30 p.m. at the Wheat Shift Public House, 4 Birmingham Road, Warsaw, Whiskey Sierra 1, 2 November Alpha, hosted by Jordi Ripoyes, and guesting someone called Andy Hooton. It'd be nice to see some of you there.
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0: four jazzier offerings as we head towards the close of this week's show. First up in that four-track selection was Nick Marks and a track called Champagne Flowers. And then it was the turn of Locks, L-O-X, from a forthcoming album, The Eight Gates, that's due for release on the 26th of June. I played a track called Limit, which will be on the album and is also available in its own right as a pre-release. And then Brother Groove from the album Sunset at 5, and a track called Player 5, Player being P-L-A-Y-A. And then bringing up the rear for that four-track selection, Malcolm Strachan from his recently released album Look on the Bright Side, an excellent album indeed. And the track was called That's the Way It Goes. It's now time for this week's penultimate offering.
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Ya trata. Ya trata. Sing it, and again, sing it, and again, and again, and again, and again, and again, and again, and again, and again, and again, and again, and again, and again, and again, and again, and again, and again, and again, and again, and again, and again, and again, and again, and again, and again, and again, and again, and again, and again, and again, and again, and again, and again, and again, and again, and again, and again, and again, and again, and again, and again, and again, and again, and again, and again, and again, and again, and again, and again, and again, and again, and again, and again, and again, and again, and again, and again, and again, and again, and again, and again, and again, and again, and again, and again, and again, and again, and again, and again, and again, and again, and again, and again, and again, and again, and again, and again, and again, and again, and again, and again, and again, and again, and again, and again, and again, and again, and again, and again, and again, and again, and again, and again, and again, and again, and again, and again, and again, and again, and again, and again, and again, and again, and again, and again, and again, and again, and again, and again, and again, and again, and again, and again, and again, and again, and again, and again, and again, and again, and again, and again, and again, and again, and again, and again, and again, and again

0: this week's penultimate offering, Perla Palmieri from the album My Jazz Identity, and a great version of the track Yatra Tar. That brings us to the close of this week's episode of Shifting Gears. So many thanks for joining me, whether it be live or via the catch-up option, talking of which the full version of the closing track will be available on the catch-up option, but I'm going to have to cut it horribly short for the live edition of the show. Up next, Robbie Collins, I Heard That. And as far as I'm concerned, you can get me tomorrow afternoon, 4 p.m. UK time, Strictly Old School, or back here 8 p.m. next Tuesday UK time for another episode of this show. To take you into Robbie, we have the second oldie from this week. For this week, it's from 2003 from the album Waltz for Coop Alternative Takes. It is Coop, K-O-O-P. Track is called Tonight, and it's the Nicola Conti new jazz version. And other than to say, I hope to see some of you off the track this coming Sunday, this is, for now, Andy H. Very much over and out.
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0: The weekend is here, and so is the party. For the ultimate weekend vibes, stay tuned to JFSR.co and let the music carry you through a funky Saturday and soulful Sunday. 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
1: 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It's called The Selection Box. We start off jazzy, have three lovers rock tracks at the midway point, followed by my slow jam of the week. The rest is filled with soul, jazz funk, R&B, soulful house, and whatever else comes out of The Selection Box. 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
3: 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The show takes its name from the legendary Charing Cross nightclub where I DJed in the late 70s. 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
1: 1, 2, 3. Back to back to back. 3 tracks. Back to back. You're locked into For the Love of Music.
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1: Back to back. Three tracks to get you in the mood.

and a good day to you. Sit back, I haven't been here with you for a while. Welcome back to For the Love of Music. I'm Carl Christopher. You're tuned in to JFSR.co. This is the Tuesday Toe Tappers, aka For the Love of Music. It's hot and sticky out there. Blessed weather. I won't be that Englishman who complains. I'm enjoying it, taking the full glory and drinking plenty of water. So this hot and sticky session of For the Love of Music has music that reflects that. Beginning with the Dream Warriors in the 90s with my definition of a bombastic jazz style, heavily sampling Quincy Jones's Soul Bossa Nova. We then melancholy with Poppy Adua with her cover version of Watermelon Man, Under the Sun, taken from the Blue Note Reimagined album released in 2020. And then something new, something borrowed, something blue from Mr. Bongo Records. You heard The Silvers with the Kenny Dope remix of Wish That I Could Taste You. Plenty more from that compilation to come. It is a scorcher of a sampler EP of great music to come, as is this show. For the Love of Music here on JFSR.co, keep with me. We'll be bringing those Tuesday toe tappers. Plenty of great music to come into the show. Plenty of great music is programmed for you in the show. We have the Steppers Mix, which comes at the hour mark of the show. It's a very electric, eclectic Steppers Mix. And then for you, Mr. Tex James, shout out to you. A belated happy birthday. We'll have something which I'm sure you'll like. Bit of Guyanaian artists for you. And of course, we will be keeping the music flowing. Up next, reflecting the hot and sticky mood environment that we are in. Here is Estelle and Terry Hunter with O.I. Keep it JFSR.co. All aboard.

0: just heard Umbuntu Angasteras Ye Espirita with Umbuntu, released on Mr. Bongo Records, part of a new Mr. Bongo's Club Volume 8 sampler EP out now. I'll be dipping into more Mr. Bongo Records for my next couple of tracks. Just a reminder, you heard Estelle and Terry Hunter with OI, the Terry Hunter remix. So let's step into more Mr. Bongo goodness. This is Anna Frango with Electricio from that album, and this is called Electric Fish. And then we're gonna dip into some Tapazuki. Keep it jfsr.co for your Tuesday toe tappers.
1: 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We are jfsr.co.

Dickie. You've just heard Visions reggae legend Tapazuki with Visions of Love. That's taken from this new Mr. Bongo Club Volume 8 sampler album compilation that I'm thoroughly enjoying. Great music to come from that. And we have more great music. So, something familiar, as we are in the Dubwise mode, but I'm sure you'll definitely get your steps on to this. Now it's Third World, and Now That We Found Love. Smooth and soulful.

Roy Ayres with Everybody Loves the Sunshine. And even as the storm clouds gather and the rain comes down, let's make this song a prayer and let's get back to the hot and sticky weather. Speaking of sunshine, sunshine tunes, because that's what we want, that's what we really want, that's what we've been enjoying so far. A classic from the year 2001, probably the best LP from that year, for me anyway. That LP is In Search Of. It's from N.E.R.D., Pharrell Williams, Chad Hugo, and Sheldon Haley. This is Run to the Sun. Keep it JFSR.co.

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1: Carl Christopher here on JFSR.co with you each and every Tuesday between 12 and 2 p.m. for the Tuesday Toe Tappers for the love of music, bringing you those tunes that go oops upside your head, licking you with rhythms, keeping you fully in groove, providing you those steps, the platform to strut your stuff. You heard brand new music from The Allergies with Dig It Up, featuring Andy Cooper and Blubbermuff. Back in the day, head nodding, boom bath classic, A Tribe Called Quest. Steve Biko, Stir It Up, from the 1993 classic Midnight Marauders LP. And of course, you heard NERD with Run to the Sun. Let's segue into some classic funk. Two from Martha Whitney, It's My Thing, and In the Middle. And don't forget to come, Stepping Up is the Steppers Mix. JFSR.co for the love of music.

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1: And yes, the magic truly is here on JFSR.co. I'm Carl Christopher. Thank you for tuning into For the Love of Music. I'm with you each and every Tuesday between 12 and 2 p.m. of a Tuesday Toe Tappers. This week's Steppers Mix, we went around the houses, kept it eclectic, kept it groovy, beginning with Galliano with the Muscly Cars remix of Pleasure, Joy and Happiness. Then Everything But the Girl with Missing, the Afro remix. The Isra Collective with God Made Me Feet for Dancing, the Tasty or Not remix. Talking Heads, Psycho Killer, the fa-fa-fa-fa-fa-fa remix. And then a bit of Secret Weapon with Must Be the Music. Indeed, it is on For the Love of Music. Then Into the Police with Voices Inside My Head, the J-Ski remix. Another J-Ski remix, this time with Bill Weathers and the remix of Kissing My Love. And we bowed out with Frankie Beverly's and Maze Before I Let Go, the John Morales M&M extended mix, extended blissful mix. That's this week's Steppers Mix. Another one to come next week. Thank you for joining me. Should we go into some more electric music? Where should we go next? Oh, yes. Shout out to Sally White, Shelley Joseph, Marcus Rotterman, Christiana Baldouf, and Miss A Sweet Pea. The next set of records I'm going to play for as a belated birthday, a nod to Tex James. Up next is Steely Dan. Tell me if you recognize where this is.

Eddie Grant, Electric Avenue. It never tires, does it? You just need to not hear it for a while and then it sparkles when you hear it again. Fresh. Playing Eddie Grant, Electric Avenue for Tex James. The link is Guyana. Eddie Grant is a fellow Guinean. Happy belated birthday, Mr. Tex James. And previously you heard Steely Dan with Black Cow, as sampled by Lord Tariq and Peter Guns and MF Doom. One more tune to play for you. I'm going to keep it old school cool. Coming up after me is Raj Lal with the Platinum Soul Show. He's with you between 2 and 4 p.m. I will bow out with New Shoes and I Can't Wait. And I can't wait to see you next week Tuesday for the Tuesday Toe Tappers, aka for the love of music. Ciao, ciao for now.

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0: It was a new entry onto the chart last week. It's down 15 places to number 30, though, for October London. That's TikTok Shop.
1: Number 29.
0: 13 weeks on the UK soul chart so far. Down to number 29 this week is Kem with One Love.

Oh, that's Kem at number 29, down from 27 last week. And the 28 moving back up the chart two places. It's the New Jersey Connection with the Chris Baxter remix. Good Time 2026.

0: Thomas Baxter doing his thing on the remix. That's Good Time 2026 New Jersey Connection. Last week's 30, back up two places this week to number 28. And the first of our new entries in at 27 is Jeff Waddington featuring Tamika Jackson. This is I Don't Want to Fall in Love.
1: Number 26.

It's brand new, and it's a brand new entry in 27. Our first of our new entries for Jeff Waddington featuring Tamiki Jackson, I Don't Want to Fall in Love. And down two places at 26, the album Rewind Volume 2, James Day.

0: by Brick. James Day. It's on the album Rewind Volume 2. The album falls down to number 24 this week. And a new entry last week at 29. It's up 4 places to 25. Womack Sisters with Shofar.
1: Number 25.

0: featuring Glenn Jones. That's Don't Waste the Pretty, James Day, the album Rewind Volume 1 at 24 and a 23, down from 19. The album My Time to Shine is Georgie B and the Groove Association.
1: Number 23.

0: single for Georgie B and the Groove Association. That's Let's Reminisce. It's on the album My Time to Shine, also a former number one on the UK Soul Chart. The album's down at number 23 this week. At 22, it's a brand new entry for Stone Paxton. This is Caught in the Storm.
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0: It's a new entry onto the UK Soul Chart in number 22. That's Stone Paxton with Caught in the Storm. And the 21 is down one place for Rich Beggar with Gift from Above.
1: Number 21.

the wonderful Rich Beggar, Gift from Above, down one place at number 21 this week. I'm moving back up the chart to number 20. It's B-Fly, Lady Di. You make me happy.

back up the chart this week. A rise of 5 places for B-Fly Lady Di. That's You Make Me Happy at number 20. And there's a new entry at 19 for Felicia Adams with her album Digging in the Crates.

0: utilising the unmistakable sound of the Jones Girls' Nights Over Egypt. That's Felicia Adams, brand new from her, a great album called Digging in the Crates, a new entry in 19. And 18, it's a drop of one for Miles Sanko. Is it Love?
1: Number 18.

0: down one place at number 18. That's Mild Sanko, Is It Love? And dropping five places to 17, the doubleheader from Park Place with Paul Tillman Smith. The track Simple Love Life, and this is Magazine Girl.
1: Number 17.

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3: Welcome back as we continue this week's UK Soul Chart Top 30 Countdown with me, Cliff James. Still plenty of new entries to come in this hour, and of course the big number one later on for you. A number 15 down one place with the album The Six.

0: Let's look where we are. It's on the album The Signature, the former number one UK soul chart album by Taiwan, is down one place at number 15. And a new entry of 14 with a great Georgie B remix of her recent hit Expectations. It's Shayla Prosper.
1: Number 14.

Georgie B remix of Shayla Prosper, Expectations, giving it a great new feel. That's a new entry in at number 14. And at number 13, it's a rise of 5 for Windy Carione's I Saw You.

0: continuing her run of success with another track written and produced by Mr. Randy Hall. That's Windy Carione's I Saw You. That's this week's number 13. And a 12 down 6 places out of the top 10 this week for Candice Woodson. I'm Here Again.
1: Number 12.

I'm here again, Candice Woodson. Last week, 6 down to number 12 and 11 out of the top 10. It's Booker Newbury and Mike Stevens, the doubleheader of Just Can't Give You Up and this version of Can't Forget About You. Number 11.

This week's number 11 on the UK Soul Chart. A great double header. The tracks Can't Give You Up and I Can't Forget About You, Booker Newbury III and Mike Stevens. And there's a new entry in at number 10. It's our highest new entry onto this week's UK Soul Chart. It's brand new from JC Soul. This is

big, big tune from Down to the Bone featuring Hill Street Soul. Let's Get Up and Dance. It moves from 2 down to 9 though this week, and up into the top 10 from 12 last week with the brand new Brian Power mix of My Sunshine. It's Debbie Rivers.

Very nice indeed. That's the title track of the album Natalifia, the album by Hill Street Soul Climbs, two places up to number six. And a five is up from nine last week. Lucas Seto, Sweet Lovin'.

0: fabulous Nigel Lewis mix of The Sweetest. That's Reggie Myricks featuring Taiwan, a non-mover at 4 this week. And rising back up the chart 2 places at number 3, it's Terry Green featuring Dino Sirius and Brandon Lane. This is Starlight.
1: Number 3.

3 this week for Terry Green, featuring Dino Sirius and Brandon Lane with Starlight. And at number 2, also climbing back up the UK Soul Chart, the great doubleheader from Julian Jonah, the track Take My Love, and this featuring Sugar Rainbow. This is

0: for a while, but he's moved back up to number three this week. That's Julian Jonah, the doubleheader, Take My Love, and that track, Tell Me, at number two. So it's time to reveal our number one on this week's UK Soul Chart Countdown. A new entry straight into the top last week. A fabulous new album. The album's called Just Let It. It is, of course, Jared Lawson, our UK Soul Chart number one for the second week running. We're going to leave you with the track Smoke Me Out. You've been listening to the UK Soul Chart once again with me, Cliff James. I'll catch you soon. Ta-da.
1: 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Number one.

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The Apostle J.L. Cash and Praise. And Let It Go.

Good morning to Gloria, Tex James and Tim Collins. Thanks for joining me from the get-go. This is Rihanna J and Too Good. Next we've got the new one from Johnny Gill.

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Stay tuned to JFSR.co and let the music speak to your soul.

Reggae Got Soul, that is Bunny Rugs and To Love Somebody. The last of our three Deep Soul sides before this was The Dynamics and We're Gonna Be Together. Nicole Henry. Yeah.

TL Scheider and Leave the Light On. Good afternoon to Jen and Jude O'Keefe, Sally White, John Gabriel. Thanks for checking in. Next we've got Neo Soul Royalty, I suppose. Les Nubians, Makeda.

Chandra Simmons and QD. This is Soul Freedom on Jazz Funk Soul Radio. Next we've got Robbie Love. This one features Welton Jeet and Jemmy Taylor, When Love Comes Around.

Moises Dos Santos, Linda Dawn, Theo Croker, and Arthur Verakai, track called Saudade. It's been a very sad week. We've lost one of our very, very best. Lots of solo performances by him, of which I'm sure you'll be hearing a lot over the next few days on this station. Also well known for his productions and his writings. And one of his strong partnerships was with Gene Carn, so I'll stay with one of his productions. This is Gene Carn. Dexter Wansel, of course.

Down to Earth featuring Bobby Shepherd. Before this was DJ Spinner and his Open Letter. Next we've got the Hudsons and Show Me You Care. Soul Freedom on Jazz Funk Soul Radio.

I'm here every Wednesday, midday UK time. Next up, we've got Johnny Britt. This is the R&B mix of his new joint. This is You Are Beautiful.

Jenny B coming up after me, so keep it locked to jfsr.co, however you listen to us. That is Miracle Thomas and Live Your Life. Next, we've got Kelly LaRocque. This is the Ignorance Mix of My Love.

It's been a pretty horrendous week. Not only have we lost Dexter Bonsell, we've also lost Peebo Bryson,

0: the Joy Tones and This Love. Thanks for joining me this week. I'll be back next Wednesday, midday. Keep it locked to Jazz Funk Soul Radio. Jenny B coming up. See you next week.
1: 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Thank you for making us part of your musical journey. Oh,

Good afternoon to you all. This is Jen Jenny B on Jazz Funk Soul Radio with the Sky High Show every Wednesday from 2 till 4 p.m. I thought I'd start off that today with that really lovely long track. I get completely mesmerized with that every time I listen to it. That's Sade's track, I Couldn't Love You More. It's the Boyd James remix and Mr. K edit from 2022. I think it's absolutely superb. I'm going to play you another slowish one as well. Barry White, I'm going to love you just a little more. It's the Eminem mix from 2017. Big shout out to Will Sawney and to Ricky Connell. Thank you guys for sharing the details of my show. Much appreciated. And shout going out to Carl Maverick Niles. Carl, thank you again for tuning in every single time and sharing my information for every show. Thank you very much. Here we go, Barry White.

another Goosebump Razor, I think. I could play that over and over again. You know, I get certain tracks that when I'm driving, which is very rarely these days, but I've always got music with me. I've got music with me everywhere. But that is something I will keep rewinding and playing. I'll let it go on for about an hour, but absolutely fantastic. Shout going out to Marcus Rutterman and to Paul Robinson. And also to Lawn Daly. Lawn, I hope you're enjoying the weather and hope it's favourable for you working outside there. Next track coming up is Young Buck and Want to Get to Know You featuring G-Unit and Joe from 2003.

fantastic song. I love it. It was released, this was released in January 13th, 2004, and features R&B singer Joe, who sings the chorus. The first verse of the song is rapped by Young Buck, followed by Lloyd Banks, and the final verse is rapped by 50 Cent. The song is produced by Red Spider and heavily samples Marvin Gaye's song, Come Live With Me, Angel. Absolutely fantastic. Shout going out. That's actually for the connoisseurs of hip-hop. That's Scandalous and Tomfoolery Beats. Also, shout going out to Tex James. Tex, hope you're well. And thank you for sharing details of the show. Fantastic. Next track coming up is Dreamweaver, In Search of the Undisputed Truth and To Whom It May Concern, from 2019.

That track was a Dreamweaver's music project, and it's actually it was inspired by a trip to Giza and an opportunity to climb the Great Pyramids. The track has been immortalized as an NFT, showcasing the artist's versatility and creativity. Very interesting track indeed. Shout going out to Jose Doin in France. Thank you for sharing my show. Very much appreciated. Hi to Victor Anderson and to Eddie Saunders in New Jersey. Next track, the James Hunter 6 and Never.

great track there. I was saying to a friend of mine yesterday, we were just sort of talking about, you know, when you go out and you have a great dance and really enjoy something. And also I brought up the fact that sometimes what really is annoying for me and makes me leave and never go back is when the DJs cut the tracks within about 30 or 40 seconds of it. Put on, it's like all these tracks back to back to back. And it's like no respect for the dancer, and I'm not, it just doesn't ring, it doesn't hold with me. I prefer to hear the whole thing, because there's so many times when people have done that, they've missed out the best part of the tune, and it's like soul destroying, because you're building yourself up in your dance waiting for this, like, you know, the really good bit to, so that you can really fly, and they cut it. It's like, oh my god, it's like, oh, I feel like killing someone. Anyway, shout going out to Diane Bent, Russell Davilar, and Marlene Davis. Next track is from Labi Siffre, The Vulture.

Great track from Lovie Siffrey there. Afternoon to you, Ray Braithwaite, and to Yara. Also to Ian Crosdale. Next track is from ITS, Tequila Mockingbird, from the album Rainbow 2017.

Great track there. Good dance track. Shout out to Azik Chowdhury, Angela Denter Jones, and Anthony Washington. Also, a big shout going out to Jim Jackson in Atlanta and the Atlanta crew. T Smith next with DJ Spen, Try Your Love original mix. This is from last April 2025. Oh no, sorry. I'm going to do King Don the Bottle first, 2017.

Don, who is part one half of the duo Mather and King Don. Shout going out to my lovely sister Steffi and to Michael Snaith. Now it's T Smith and DJ Spen with Try Your Love, original mix from April 2025.

Good afternoon. If you've just tuned in, you're listening to Jenny B on Jazz Funk Soul Radio with the Sky High Show. Every Wednesday from 2 till 4 p.m., music to take you sky high and liven up your working day or whatever you're doing in the house or whatever. Anyway, shout to Nigel Beckles, T Smooth, and Vinnie MC Hijack McLean. Next track is from Ed Ramsey and DJ OG, track called Smile. It's the C-Doc's original concept mix from 2021.

Off the moon to Clayton Blackwood, Robert Leach in Brooklyn, New York, Fred Jones and Colt 45. Next track is Louis Vega featuring Jackie George, We All Fall Down, Guy Robin vocal remix from 2011.

Afternoon, Clifford. Clifford Saunders, that is. Mark Davis and Kink Teak. Next track is Soul Tizer, The Light, original mix from March 2025.

Afternoon to you, Zendaya, Maria Taylor, and to Keith Fury King and Devontae Cotton in Hawaii. Next track is Jay Benham and Angie Brown, Dangerous Girl, the original mix from 2022.

and to you, Yabba Forbes, and to Derek Mulder, Ray Caviano, and Albert Phillips from Chicago. Next track is a real soul. All that I can say is a DJ Spen and Robert Matos Latin Sunset mix from April 2025.

Next track coming up is from one of my favourite newish sort of artists, Melchior A. It's called All I Want, and Melchior A's Jazz Touch Mix from January 2025.

Well, we're coming up to the end of the show now. The next track will have to be the last song, I'm afraid. Hope you've enjoyed the music. Thank you very much for your listening ears. Wishing you all a fantastic rest of the week and the weekend. This is Jenny B on Jazz Funk Soul Radio with the Sky High Show. Every Wednesday from 2 to 4pm. You can also do a catch up on Mixcloud. Next track, Bobby and Steve. Well, I think I told you anyway. Bobby and Steve, Byron Stingley, They Can't Understand It. DJ Pope Vocal Remix, April 2025. Just a snippet of it. See ya.

0: Welcome, welcome to this week's episode of Strictly Old School with me, Andy H, here on JFSR.co, the home of jazz, funk and soul. And we started this week's trip down a musical memory lane in 1980 with a triple from 1980 and a triple from Freeze. So first up, from the album Southern Freeze, it was the track Flying High. And we followed that with a track called Stay from 1980 as well, but not on the album. It was released as a 12-inch single. It was the A-side, and the B-side was a track called Hot Footing It. And then back to the album for the third track for this week's show, and the track was called Caribbean Winter. I've never experienced a Caribbean winter, but I would imagine that's slightly different to a British winter, probably vastly different in all fairness. So yeah, here we are for this week's musical journey down memory lane. And as usual, we've got some funk, we've got a bit of disco, we've got some fusion, we've got some kind of new jazz flavours from the late 90s and towards the end of the show, as it seems to be the norm these days, we've got some fusion flavours. So stick with us and I'll keep the seat warm for hopefully what should be Warren J up at 6 p.m. UK time with the R&B takedown.
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0: quite diverse offerings there for you, you could say. And we started off almost in too slow to disco territory with a track from 1979. It was by Michelle Lamb. The track was called Natural High. It was the B-side to a track called Hooked on Your Love that was released as a 12-inch single. And then from 1972, a 7-inch single on Barclay Records. The track originally was part one on the A-side and part two on the B-side, as was quite often the case back then. The track was called Follow the Wind, and it was by Midnight Movers Unlimited, who were famous for being Wilson Pickett's backing band. The track was also the title track to an album released 2 years later in 1974 on Buddha Records. The version that I played was a Danny Krivitt edit from the Danny Krivitt Edits by Mr. K. Volume 2 release that came out on CD several years ago now. And then bringing up the rear for that triple with a track called Écoutez le son du soleil, instrumental version, Yannick Chevalier with a track that was released as a 7-inch single in 1983.
1: Your beat, your rhythm, your home. Jazz, funk, soul, radio.

0: couple of funkier offerings there for you. First up from 1979, Needa, N-E-E-D-A, with a track called Come On and Rock, which was the A-side to a track called Rock a Freak. It's a 12-inch single. And when doing the research for this show, I checked Discogs. And if you want to buy the original vinyl release of that 12-inch, it's currently listed for prices between £178 and £513 on Discogs. However, if you can't quite stretch to the original vinyl, it is also available on Zed Records. That's Joey Negro, aka Dave Lee's label. And the compilation album is called Super Funka Nova. And talking of figures, because I know some of you like to know this kind of stuff, this week's show features music released between 1971 and 1999 inclusive. And the second track in that double was from 1976, from the self-titled album released by Tommy Stewart. The track was Get Off Your Seats.
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0: Two tracks from the late 1990s to close the first hour of this week's show. First up, from 1998, 95 North presents Basement Culture and a track called Roots, originally released as a 12-inch single. You can also find it on a brilliant compilation called Beats and Pieces Volume 1, released on BBE Music in the year 2000. And then the second track in that double was from 1999 on another compilation, this time called Another Taste, that was released on Internal Bass, which was one of my favourite labels back in the day. It was Neil Cowley Experience and a track called Moomba. Okay, before we proceed with the second part of this week's show, just some information to give you about an event that's taking place this coming Sunday, 7th of June 2026, not 2006, like I said on last week's show. Yeah, between the hours of 1700, which is 5 p.m, 21:30, which is 9:30 p.m, British Summer Time, which is presently GMT plus one. Off the Track, hosted by Jordi Ripollez, and guesting is somebody called Andy Hooton. Yeah, I vaguely recognise that name. And the event takes place at the Wheat Sheaf, which is a public house at 4 Birmingham Road, Walsall, West Midlands, Whiskey Sierra 1 to November Alpha. The event is first Sunday of every month. I think this will be the fourth one, if I'm very much mistaken, and it's already turning into one of the events to attend, certainly in the Midlands, but you know, I know it attracts people from much further afield. Right, well, we'll carry on with this week's show. I know we're into hour two, and it's fair to say that the Fusion Crates are now well and truly open.
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0: tracks there that were released across the three decades featured on this show. First up, from 1971, the Dave Pike set, and a track called Big Schlep. That's S-C-H-L-E-P-P. That was from 1971, as I said. And then from 1999, from the album Come Touch the Sun, released by Mo Horizons, the track Walk into Space, Parts 1 and 2. And then the third decade, the 80s, oh, that was the came courtesy of Hilton Felton with the title track of the album Man for All Seasons. That was released in 1980.
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0: Fabulous fusion in triplicate. First up from 1985, Horace Silver with the Los Angeles Modern String Quartet. Sorry, Modern String Orchestra, even. Can't read my own writing. That was a track called Scott Joplin, and that was on an album called The Continuity of Spirit. And then from 1977, from an album of the same name, 1977, Grupo and a track called Sambapsis. And then bringing up the rear from 1988, a frenetic piece of acid jazz from the Playing For Real EP released by the Jazz Renegades. The track was Playing For Real. And we are rapidly approaching the closing sequence for this week's show.
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0: couple of funkier fusion offerings to bring us through to the close for this week's show. First up in that two-track sequence, a track from 1976 released by Hiramasa Suzuki from the album High Flying, and it was a brilliant track called Scramble. And then back here to 1975 and an album called Discotheque, Herbie Mann and a track High Above the Andes. As I say, that brings us through to the close of this week's show. So a couple of things before I press play button for what will be the final track. Thanks for joining me, whether it be as broadcast or via the catch-up option, mixcloud.com/jazzfunksoulradio. And don't forget, this Sunday, 7th of June, 5 p.m. to 9:30 p.m. UK time, off the track at the Wheat Sheaf Pub, 4 Birmingham Road, Warsaw, WS12NA, hosted by Jordi Ripoyes, and guesting is a certain Andy Hooton. It would be nice, if at all possible, to see some of you there. Right, up next should be Warren J and the R&B Takedown. To take you there, an absolute classic from 1979 from a self-titled album called Hiroshima. This track is called Lion Dance and will be available in full on the catch-up option. And until the next time, this is Andy H. Very much over and out.
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3: 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Welcome to the R&B Takedown, me, Warren J, here on jfsr.co, home of jazz, funk and soul.

I'd like to say thanks to Andy Hoop for the last couple of hours. And you got me for the next two. First half hour, music from Baby Rose, Marlia, Remy, and Oya Storms. As usual, got three in a row, Susie's Choice and commercial break as well. Going to start things this week with Baby Rose featuring Leon Thomas. And this is Friends Again.

0: last bit of soul there from Enna and Home Without You. 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

0: 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The track called It Takes a Village from the album Potluck Sessions Volume 1. Still to come, got Susie's Choice and the commercial break, but up next, it's Three in a Row.
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1: 2-3 in a row, three tracks back to back and uninterrupted. This year, this week, the year is 1997. So three tracks back to back, uninterrupted. Sit back, relax, and enjoy.

0: Mike, Big Mike. I know you know him as Mike, but I call him Big Mike. Yeah, why you got your mouth open, boo? Close your mouth. Cause see, he's feeling me, and I am not feeling you.
1: Warren J.

0: Three tracks there from 1997. First up, Lakeisha Berry. Like This, Like That. That was a Blacksmith remix. Yvette Michelle, I'm Not Feeling You. And Erykah Badu, Next Lifetime.
1: What's up, Soul Family? This is your man, St. James. And like you, I'm locked into the R&B Takedown with my soul brother, Warren J, on JFSR, home of jazz, funk, and soul.

That's my tune of the month, I think. King featuring Shy FX and Dare to Dream. Got Debbie Rivers for you next. That was called Rivers Run Deep. And this is Sweet Bitter Love.

that is a nice EP, that. Debbie Rivers and Sweet Bitter Love. Just some retro soul now. Here's Jalen and Gunda with Hang It on the Shelf.

0: Renee. What a voice. 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
2: Hey, funky people. It's your boy DJ Trix. Just stepped into the JFSR studios here at JFSR Towers to tell you all about my show. 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If you're a true connoisseur of the soulful groove, expect to hear some great jazz funk, soul, disco, boogie, R&B, soulful garage, some rare grooves, modern, northern Motown, and soulful sounds. 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And not forgetting what we used to get back in the day, those slow jams in Smooch's Corner. Good grooves galore on your

0: It'd be an absolute pleasure to have your company. 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The Box of Tricks. 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
3: That's an hour down and an hour to go here on the RB Takedown with me, Warren J, here on JFSR.co. Now we've got time for Susie's Choice. Susie, what have you got for us this week?
4: Hey Warren, hey everyone. This week's track I've chosen is by singer-songwriter Origin. I'm not sure where he's from actually, but this is his new track and it's called See About Me.

See About Me, that's Susie's choice this week. Here's an artist name, great name, LSD, and this is Rendezvous. Warren J.

Hard Drive Chronicles Volume 1 Love Language. As MC, we'll be making it right. Got Glenn Lewis for you next. His new track's called Giving You All My Love.

Yes, that is an AI cover of Chakazak and Easier Said Than Done. Here's Nao Yoshioka, featuring Mayan and Pieces of Me.

0: Rebirth featuring Debbie James and The Things That Were Said. Final half hour on the way. Back from Mari King, Joy Rhodes, John B. But our final feature of the week is The Commercial Break, a track from 2002.
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0: Our final feature, the commercial break. 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
4: Ah, dirty. 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

0: Christina Aguilera, featuring Redman and Dirty. That's this week's commercial break. Here's Joey Rhodes.
1: Warren J. Warren J. Warren J. Warren J.

Last Kiss. Now, last week I said an artist that I've never thought I'd play on the R&B takedown, and that was Stormzy. Now here's another artist I've never thought I'd ever play. Here's Ariana Grande from 2014, and Only One.

That was the final one for me for this week. Charlie Taft, featuring Thamma and Things We Do. Thank you for joining here on the R&B Takedown. I'm here Wednesday, 6 late here on JFSR.co. Coming up next, and following me, the Dark Lord himself, Dr. Doom. It's Trixman's Boxing Trick Show, so stick with JFSR and show the man some love. I'll be here again next week. Lots of great music for you. Three in a row, Susie's Choice, and another commercial break as well. Enjoy the rest of your Wednesday and the rest of the week too. If you're out the weekend, play safe and be safe. All that is left for me to say is bye-bye.

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1: So here we are again, guys. Another week, another big show. Of course, the Box of Tricks, live and direct from the Big Bad Towers of Jazz Funk Soul Radio. Huge thanks, as always, to today's presenters and DJs. And, of course, my ever-dependent wingman, the R&B Don, the one, the only, Mr. Warren J and the R&B Takedown every Wednesday, 6 till 8. So, inside the box tonight, all our regular features, the Street Sound Selection, the Old School Soulful Duo, Slow Jams in Smoocher's Corner, our Shout-Out segment at 9 o'clock, UK time. Selection of soulful sounds, new, rare and classic, and we have 4 tribute tracks tonight. 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As always, a very warm welcome wherever I find you on planet Earth. 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

kicking off with a couple of boogie jams from the rarer side of the crate. In the background, Stargaze, You Can't Have It. And we open the show with Zalmak and the amazing track Dreaming His Tricks on a Wednesday night from the Big Bad Towers, JFSR.

Keeping on with the sounds of D-Train. Following up with Eloise Whittaker. And of course, Don't Turn Your Back. This classic, courtesy of the regroup by the one and only Dave Lee, it's The Pockets. Come Go With Me. On a journey inside the Box of Tricks every Wednesday. Oh yeah. JFSR.co. Always a pleasure to have your company. Around Planet Funk, 24/7, 365. You know.

0: 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Oh, yeah.
1: Classic sounds of the pockets. Dave Lee on the regroove. Here's a classic, Unlimited Touch. Hearing music in the streets. Oh, yes.

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sounds of Jeff Hemrick and of course Old School Party. Just before that, Mr. Robin Thicke and of course Magic. Tricks on a Wednesday night from the Big Bad Towers that are JFSR. This is another taste. Turn it up. All right.

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1: Two slices of boogie for you, courtesy of the Fresh Band, Comeback Lover, and Ricky Clark and the amazing Circle City Band, one of my all-time faves, and of course, Magic. Just hit the big hour of nine here in the UK. As always, we jump inside our regular weekly roll call. Shout out to guys and girls around Planet Funk. As we say, a very good evening and welcome to our resident disco twins. Of course, the Johnsy and the Dom. Big shout to JD. Hope things improve, my friend. Down there on the English Riviera, Sunseeker's in for a repair, so he's just using the inflatable dinghy this week. Sir Oliver McAfee. Shouts to Paul Clark, Mr. Paul Clements, Tracy Taylor and Mike Rusby. Good evening, as always, my two funky soul brothers, Ruben Pagliacci and Mr. Tex, Texter James. Big shout to the Space Princess, Yvonne Felix, Lynn Herbert, Susan Owen, Julie Kerr, Maria Lindo, Lindsay Hutchins. Big shouts to DJ Woody, JT Turner. Good evening to Brian Earl, Mr. Bob Pickford, the Grandmaster, Eddie Rock,

Big shout to Phil Metcalf and, of course, his Night Owlers. Also, very good evening and welcome to those Mania Funketeers. DJ Dazza Wallace, the Boogie Fiend. Boogie Fiend, even. Jason Mann, Colin Maiment, Wayne Collius, Ricky Connell, and the Pied Piper, Mr. Carl Page. From the UK to the land down under, as we say, a good morning to the Flanagans, and of course that Funky Bus crew, Gaynor and Howard Sanaski. Up the road in Japan, very good morning to Sen Ishii. Also Neko, Kokoko. And from that part of the world to the other side, to the US of A. Sweet. And a very good afternoon to Len Marshall. Freddie Washington, Mr. Larry Dixon. Steve On Clean. Mike Page. Mr. James Reno. Ow. Lady D in Boston. Oh, yeah. The legendary Charlie G, NYC. And Brooklyn. Big, big shout to Ray Caviano, RSC Records. QB Me, Mr. Adam Lugg. Rob Rusin. And indeed all our North and South American listeners. Back in the UK, Funkmaster Fern, Andrew Egan, Tony Stevenson. Big shout to Amanda Davis Johnson, Jackie Price, Beverly Pine, Mr. Lorne Daly, Colin DeRibbitt, Andy Havens, Mr. Gav G Star Bell, Lorraine Smith, and Katie Jordan. Dave Noyes. And as we say, a very good evening to the guys and girls over there in Europe. Mariosa de Guisa, Donatella Guzzi, Frank John, Torben Zenka, my man Ivan in France, Penka Kasabova, Hasnina Raish, Errol Gosman. Big shout, Christiana Baldoff and Mr. Marcus Rodovan. Santi Suarez. Enzo Bernaba. Good evening to you guys. Meanwhile, back in the UK, Clinton Morrison. Big shout to Don. Jean-Claude, how you doing? The one and only Mr. Ray Hayden. Daniel Russell. Louis Guinness. Paul Hatter. Good evening to Pierre Lombardo. Amanda Bateman, Helen Vaughan. Dutchy JJ. And you know that! Shouts up to Steve and Carol, safe journeys. The gorgeous Mrs. Trix. Facebook crews in attendance, and indeed, my colleagues on the choir side. Good evening and welcome. Beat. Wherever I find you, from the UK, beat. DJ Trix, the Big Box, and of course, Jazz Funk Soul Radio. So as you step into the second hour, the old school Soulful Joe. Street sound selection. Some tribute tracks. Slow jams in Smoosh's Corner.
whatever else we can squeeze in between now and the big hour of 10. And as always, my many thanks to Tiski Valley, Cash in the Beats.

0: right to its harmonious conclusion. There you go, a Trix tribute to four more sadly departed artists. We name-checked and tipped our hat to Rob Bakes last week. This week we got four to tip our hats to and acknowledge as they join that big soul party in the sky. We kicked off with the sounds of the Commonalls and the track I Like What You're Doing To Me, featuring a co-creator of the group, one Mr. Ronald LaPrade, who sadly passed away a few days ago. Then we followed up with a massive track that was on the Rare Groove scene here in the UK, Foster Silver's Misdemeanor, also sadly passing away. We then jumped into the sounds of Peebo Bryson with Gene Kahn and a track called Heaven Has Me, which again, another one passing away, sad to hear, recently. And the very last track from a monumental artist, writer, percussion, arranger, you name it, he's done it. The one and only Dexter Wansel, and one of his seminal tracks, Life on Mars, with a little regroove from Opalopo. May they all rest in eternal peace. Thanks for the memories, and thanks for the massive back catalogue of amazing music that they made in their lifetime. Godspeed, RIP.
1: It's soul time. It's soul time.
0: Jumping into this week's old school soulful duo.

0: So there, guys, this week's Old School Soulful Duo. In the background, originally recorded in 1978, didn't see the light of day until 1980. Irimus Hall, and of course, Your Love, My Desire. Before that, from 1976, The Sounds of the Mighty Chi-Lites, and the track You Don't Have to Go. As always, back with another two next week.
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0: sounds of Mr. Kenny Thomas. The track, Stand Up For Love. Right, what say we do a touch of this?
1: The Street Sound Selection.

Guys, this week's Street Sound selection offering the Street Sound Street Soul Volume 3, Mr. Jerry Knight. Of course, I'm down for this. Got to say a big shout to my colleague and forthcoming DJ tonight, midnight UK time, 7 p.m. Eastern Standard Time, the one and only DJ Richish, and of course the Shades of Soul, Jazz, R&B and much, much more. Make sure you're looking in for that great, great show. One more new entry before we hit Smoocher's Corner.

0: liking that. Brand new and good for you. Sounds of Danny Foster. The track Saturday Night. And yeah, that's the loop of lick in the background. Right, we like that. Right, it's time to slow things right down. Dim those lights. Grab that special person, that loved one. And invite them inside Smoocher's Corner.
1: In the mix.
0: But not that.
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0: That's better.
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0: Something brand new from Lavender Daily. We like that. Well, that is it for me, guys. One more. And as always, I take another week off. Only until next Wednesday. Just as always, leaves me to say, have a great week. Have an amazing weekend. Have fun. And God willing, we'll be back on the other side for, yes, another edition of the Box of Tricks. Another mixture, selection, and eclectic mixture of soulful grooves for your listening ears and dancing shoes. So until next time, take care, God bless. Tricks out. See ya.
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Good afternoon, good evening, good morning to you. Happy Wednesday evening, Thursday morning. DJ Ritz is here on Jazz Funk Soul Radio, kicking us off with 1976 from the album 3, the legendary Bob James. And the track is called Westchester Lady. Hope you're having a wonderful week. Here we go again. Crazy times. I think there's a tube strike on in England at the moment, in London. I hope you're getting to and from work and the traffic is not too bad. I've got 2 hours of jazz, classic soul, R&B, some new stuff, and a couple of tracks for folks who left us this week. The legendary Dexter Wansel impacted so much of my life when I was young, with all of his music, and People Bryson. So don't go anywhere.

from 1977, Grover Washington Jr. And the track is called Summer Song. Summer is here. It's warm where I am in the east coast of the USA. The World Cup is on its way too here, so we should be... It'll be interesting, let's put it that way. Now, the next couple of tracks are dedicated to somebody who passed away on May 31st. Had a massive, huge, enormous impact on my life when I was growing up. His music was what we listened to from a teenager all the way into the mid-20s and beyond, even today. And that man is the legendary Dexter Wansel. He passed away on May 31st. And the first track I'm going to play is one I love. It's amazing. And the second one is one on the band that he had a major influence over. So here's to you, Dexter Wansel. Rest in eternal peace.

There you go, two tracks from 1979 from the legendary Dexter Wansel, who passed away on May 31st. The first one was from his album Time Is Slipping Away, The Sweetest Pain, my favorite track. Terry Wells is singing on it. And this one, just finishing up, is the Jones Girls, who he had a major impact on throughout their career. Between him and Gamble and Huff, they did so much together. As I said, rest in peace, Dexter Wansel. You will be missed, and thank you for making such a huge impact on my life. Carrying on, Lynn Rountree, track I haven't played in many, many years.

That's from 2006. Classic, classic, classic. From the album Groove Tree, the title track. Groove Tree from Lynn Rountree. Happy Wednesday. Quick shout and hello to CJ down in Philly. Hope you're doing well, my friend. Lovely weather we're having. Hope he enjoys those Dexter ones. And I've got some more stuff that I think you might like. Kicking off with Norman Connors from 1976. From the album You Are My Starship. The track is called Just Imagine.

That is the Jazz Hunters. Released a couple of days ago, the album is called Stargazing. They're based in Chester in the UK. The album overall is amazing. And that track is called No More Lonely Nights. And before that, another new one from a UK-based band called Down to the Bone, featuring vocals from Hill Street Soul. And the track is called Get Up and Dance. That was released last week. Two new ones. And then kicking off the three was Dry as a Bone Soul Family, also from the UK, from 2010. The track was called No More Sorrow. Ooh, before I go, the next track is dedicated to somebody else that we lost this week, the legendary Peeble Bryson. Again, there's a number of tracks that I had for them, and there's some popular ones, but this was one of my favorites when it was released. So rest in peace, Peeble Bryson. This is for you.

0: again, many tracks from Peebo Bryson, but that's one of my favorites. He passed away yesterday. May he rest in peace. So we lost two legends this week, Dexter Wansel and Peebo Bryson.
1: I'm wishing on a star.
0: Here's Will Downing.

0: There we go. Rill Downing kicked us off with his version of Wishing on a Star. And there is the legendary Jimmy Ruffin. Track's called What Becomes of a Broken Heart. Top of the hour. I'll be right back after these messages. Don't go anywhere. You're listening to the DJ Ritter's Shades of Jazz, Soul and R&B show on Jazz Funk Soul Radio.
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